Estás escuchando Mágica FM. Mágica FM 93.5. 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I've been strong for so long that I'm blind.

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For all the times that you rain on my parade, and all the clubs you get in using my name.

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1: When your legs don't work like they used to before, and I can't sweep you off of your feet,

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My blood is pumping, I can see the end is right in front of me. 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

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Have some fun and live your life. Help me waste a day and find a place that we can face to face. 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